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1: Let me start you just when I call action, be looking this way, and then you can go.

You must think that I'm stupid. You must think that I'm a fool. You must think that I'm new to this, but I have seen this song before.